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friend, and he is my strength. He is my portion. With me in the valley, with me in the fire, with me in the storm.

nach Hospitalgown. 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